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gone, gone, gone, she been gone so long, she been gone, gone, gone so long. 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

0: Good morning. Time with you. Canada's Cool FM. The weather today, warm but possibly wet. Well, actually, a really good chance of getting wet. We'll get to a high of 27 that will feel like 36, but a really good chance of showers or thunder showers. Tomorrow, mostly cloudy and a high of 29. Back to the sunshine and the heat on Sunday. Now, the things you need to know to start your day. Okay, first of all, this is a new record. I want you to listen to this and try and figure out what this sound is, what this guy's doing here. That is the sound of a new world record for the most amount of mouse clicks in 1 minute. The new record, by the way, is 760. Do the math on that. 760 mouse clicks in a minute. That's about 5 or 6 mouse clicks a second. Here, have another listen. If you're really bored at work today, you could try and beat that record, I guess. Now, because of the heat, you might be indulging yourself in a little more ice cream than normal these days. And there's mishaps during those sessions, so I thought I would help you out with this.
1: Have you experienced brain freezes from snow cones, tongue splinters from fudgesicle sticks, clothing stains from an Otter Pop that dripped? Then you may be entitled to compensation from the ice cream man. And the law offices of Smith, Smythe, and Smithers are ready to fight for you.
2: After my push-up melted down, Smith, Smythe, and Smithers got me hundreds of thousands of dollars.
3: My Choco Taco was too much taco and not enough Choco. Thanks to Smith, Smythe, and Smithers, I'm a millionaire.
4: The ice cream man blew right past me. I sued him for emotional distress, and now look. I own his truck.
1: So if your Bomb Pop was a flop or your Orange Dream Bar was a nightmare, the law offices of Smith, Smythe, and Smithers are here for you. I scream, you scream, we all scream
5: for justice.
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2: It's National Pina Colada Day. It's okay to like them. Just please don't sing about it. Panera is running a promotion to celebrate Taylor Swift's wedding. And Meow Mix isn't? Talk about a wasted opportunity. Will and Jada Pinkett Smith reconciled. Chris Rock says he's slap happy to hear the news. And now a public service to cheating couples. Coldplay is performing at the FIFA World Cup halftime show. And a new study says that sniffing chocolate makes you work harder at the gym. Good to know, but I still prefer cocaine. I mean caffeine. This is not headline news.
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0: Well, good morning. Time with you, Canada's Cool FM. The weather today, get ready to get wet, or at least a very good chance of showers or thundershowers. We will get to a high of 27 this afternoon. That will feel like 36, but a pretty good chance of getting wet there. Now you know. Now, for your first smile of the day today, one, I hope this makes you laugh. Two, there might be some parenting advice in here for some of you.
1: I learned something with kids early on. Don't yell at them. Can't yell at them. If it worked, I would do it all day long, but it doesn't. And if you yell too much, eventually they get your frequency. And all of them have this weird internal Bose noise canceling system. And once they get your yell frequency, it's over. To them, you just sound like a Yamaha way in the distance. I told you kids to turn this television off and clean your rooms. And another... I have stood in front of my children and realized, wow, they're watching television through me right now. So as a parent, you need to develop a second voice. I call it the "you're dead" voice. There's a lot of dads in here know what I'm talking about. It's a voice you only use once in a while, only have a big life lesson, a big life download. That's what you got to use it for. First time I used it on my son, he was 7. My voice is a combination of Barry White, Clint Eastwood, and Darth Vader. Thank you. And we caught him lying. And he was at an age where he thought he invented lying. And we had him. It was like CSI. Here's the blood spatter. Here's the fingerprints. Here. He's like, nope, I didn't do it. And I lost it. I just went, did you lie to me? Oh, I'm going to ask you one more time. Did you lie to your father? Did you? He came off the ground. It was great. His legs shot out. I know he pooped himself a little bit.
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0: Good morning. We're at 21 on our way to a high of 28 that will feel like 36. Sounds like a typical summer day, right? But we have a pretty good chance we get wet this morning and then maybe a little more rain later on this afternoon as well. Good morning. It's 5:43. It's Mornings with Time. It's Canada's Cool FM. The game, as always, brought to you by St. Clair College. If you're an alumni, I've got perks. Check them out, stclaircollege.ca. And also, beat me at the game today. A pair of day passes to go and check out the Kingsville Pro Rodeo that starts on July 23rd.
1: Greetings and welcome. I want to play a game.
0: But following along with the World Cup, lots of money involved there. Well, the winning team gets a whole bunch of money, and then they pass that money down to the players. How much per player, every player, whether they started, played a game, or whatever, they're on the roster, how much, plus or minus, say, $100,000, how much money do you think each player from the winning team of the World Cup this year will get? 1-8-4-4-9-4-4-COOL.

Good morning. 21 going to 28, feeling like 36 this afternoon. Maybe some rain this morning, maybe some more rain later on this afternoon. There it is. Good morning. It's 10 to 6. It is Mornings with Timo. It is Canada's Cool FM. And all the answers that I got this morning for my question, all wrong. All way too high, believe it or not. I was asking you, how much money does each player on the winning team for the World Cup this year get? Well, it breaks down like this. They don't actually pay the players. FIFA doesn't pay the players. They pay the country that wins it all. This year, it's a record-breaking, anywhere between $50 and $51 million goes to the winning team's country, the soccer program. And then they decide how much money they kick down to the players that won the World Cup. Usually it's about 20 to 30% of the total prize. So 20 to 30% of $50 million. And then that gets kicked down to the 26 player roster. So that averages out to about $575,000 to $600,000 per player for winning the World Cup this year. Now you know how much money is involved on the line for the players.

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All right, a quick check here. I've got nothing going on in traffic other than all the road crews working on, well, whatever they're working on, and they are everywhere. So if that changes, you see something on your way in, please call or text me on the J&D Auto Glass line, 1-844-944-COOL. I hope not to hear from you about any of this stuff. Let's keep Friday a clear slate, shall we? Drive carefully. You'll need your sunglasses today. Well, at least maybe a bit this morning. Other than that, enjoy the trip in.

0: warm day coming our way, but maybe a wet day. They're saying maybe some rain later on this morning and maybe some more rain later on this afternoon, but we will get to a high of 28 that will feel like 36. Right now, it's 21. It's also 6:12. It's Mornings with Timo. It's Canada's Cool FM. And I wanted to thank, I just blanked on her name, Linda, for calling in earlier on this week and giving me a TV show and a recommendation for a TV show to go and watch. Person of Interest. If you haven't seen it, go and check it out. It is interesting, to say the least. But every now and again, yeah, you call in with some really good, well, ideas about shows and movies that my wife and I should watch. So I thought I would reciprocate. Here's a new movie out. Here's a bit of the trailer for you. See if you can figure out what exactly is going on here. It should be pretty easy.
1: So this all started because you never knew your dad.
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0: 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You submit your DNA and you find out that Charles Manson is your grandfather. 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

0: 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Yeah, the administrators for this university are like, what is going on around here? I think Stevie Wonder could have figured it out before you did, but I'll get into that next in WTF News.
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21: What's that?
22: You have to use so many cuss words.
0: You're standing on some railroad tracks, and the arms go down, the bells and lights start going off, and you hear the train whistle in the background there, and you don't know that the train's coming. It's kind of what this story reminds me of. This has happened at Ivy League, in an Ivy League school, Brown University. There was an economics professor. His name is Roberto. He's accused his students of using AI to cheat on a take-home exam and said that the school was meek when presented with his evidence. That evidence includes an abnormally large number of students with a masterful understanding of his class. Not only that, but when students heard that the exams, they would take them home to do them, not in school. He usually had 30 pupils in his class. That swelled up to 86. I wonder why that was, right? By the way, the average score on the take-home midterm was 96%. Typically, the scores were between 65 and 75%. So, yeah, a little above the grade, right? He told his students of his AI suspicions, and he decided to make the final for the course in person, in school, and worth 80% of the final grade. The average score on that final was a historic low. The average was 48.6%. That's, well, basically half of 96% when they took home the exams. By the way, in a recent survey, a third of students admitted to cheating with AI on exams or exams or assignments. But I'm just thinking, when did this start happening? Never in my history of going to school did the teacher go, okay, it's exam time. Here's your exam. Take it home. Work on it at home. No supervision. Finish it. Bring it in tomorrow, and I will grade you on it. I mean, seriously. If that happened when you were going to class, any class, I don't even PE. Here's your exam. Take it home. Work on it. And bring it back. And the average score was 96%. Something smells fishy. Did anybody hear a train?

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1: With an update from WindsorNewsToday.ca, I'm Adele Loisel. A 30-year-old LaSalle man faces charges after Windsor police found a loaded semi-automatic handgun while checking on a driver's well-being. That was Tuesday afternoon on Walker Road near Cabana Road East. The driver was slumped over the wheel when officers got there, and they found open alcohol containers in the vehicle. The health unit says it's very concerned about the high number of opioid overdoses in the past few weeks. 47, 36 involving fentanyl. Eric Nodelin at the health unit says the heat may have played a role.
2: Issues related to dehydration, thermoregulation, being able to cool your own body are significant factors when it comes to overdose. We know that this group is at a higher risk.
1: Two opioid alerts were issued in the past 2 weeks. In Saudi Arabia, Prime Minister Mark Carney defends economic partnerships with countries where human rights are a concern. He called lecturing countries from afar satisfying but ineffective. CTV News says Canada and Saudi Arabia signed a memorandum of understanding yesterday to strengthen cooperation on defense and trade. The rule that blocks flyers from sharing the outcome of their complaints has been struck down. An Ontario Superior Court judge calls it a violation of passengers' freedom of expression. The Canadian Press says a lawsuit was filed by an air passenger rights group. And the Riverfront Summer Series kicks off tomorrow at Rayum Park. The City of Windsor is inviting residents starting at 4. France eliminated Morocco from the FIFA World Cup with a 2-0 win yesterday, and the Tigers beat the A's 4-1. Showers or thunder today, 28 feeling like 36. More rain, fog patches tonight, and 19 and 28 tomorrow. For more on these and other stories, go to WindsorNewsToday.ca.
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Today's the day. The day that we get some new music from arguably the biggest rock band that the planet has ever seen. And I got some samples of that new music coming your way as well.

Good morning. It is 6:41. We're still at 21 on our way to a high of 28 this afternoon. That will feel like 36 with the Humidex. They're saying maybe some rain this morning and then maybe some more rain later on this afternoon. Sorry, I'm just looking outside. I see a lot of blue skies, so maybe they got it wrong for the morning at least anyways, but pretty good chance of getting wet later on today. And today, yes, July 10th, and it is the day that we get all the songs on the Rolling Stones' new album. And it is Foreign Tongues is what they called it, and a bunch of songs. They've kind of like give us little sneak peeks and released a few songs along the way. And before I get to their new music, I started a rumor earlier on this week about the Rolling Stones going out on tour because Mick Jagger is back to eating eggs for breakfast. I kid you not. That's the rumor I started. How I got to that was this. When Mick is getting ready to tour with the band, he's got to get in shape. They estimate that he runs or walks about 12 kilometers while he's on stage every show. Think about that. The guy's in his 80s and still doing it, right? So he trains for that. He'll walk or run 6 to 10 miles a day, 6 days a week. He'll have workouts with ballet people and Pilates and the whole works, but he also changes his diet. Normally, for breakfast, he'll have like a really healthy smoothie, right? But when he's gearing up for a tour, he does have the smoothie, but he gets his personal chef to make him some eggs and some avocado toast. Amp up the nutrients a little bit, a little protein as well. Well, recently somebody talked to his personal chef and said, you know, are you still feeding Mick eggs? And he said, yeah, recently I have. So, eggs equals the Rolling Stones going on tour. They got us the new album, right? Also, by the way, I'm not sure if you heard about this, but Paul McCartney will be playing bass guitar on a few of the songs. Steve Winwood will be doing some keyboard parts and some backup singing. Charlie Watts, he appears posthumously on a couple of the tracks, so they've added in some of the stuff that he's done before into the music just to incorporate their buddy, right? Well, here is a little sample of one of their songs.

0: For your listening pleasure, I put that song and a few others on our webpage, coolradio.ca. Brand new music from the Rolling Stones waiting for you to go and have a listen there. And also feedback. Let me know what you think of this music. Should we be playing it on this station? Maybe. I'll leave that up to you. But yes, Paul McCartney is playing on a couple of the tracks. And Keith was asked, why do you think Paul wants to get back in the studio, not just with the Rolling Stones, but just with a band, period? Here's what Keith had to say.
1: Paul really misses being in a band, you know. His joy of just being in that context is great. So if there's got any more songs to do, I'll let you know, Paul. I've known Paul for, you know, well, basically since the Beatles started, you know, since we started. John and Paul did a couple of backup vocals for us from way back when, and We Love You and Dandelion, I think, way back in like 67 or something like that. Yeah, I'd like to do more with them. Yeah.
0: Yeah. So Paul just misses being part of a band. I wonder if Mick is sharing his eggs and avocado toast with Paul McCartney. Maybe that means that Sir Paul will join the band for some of the shows, hey?

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5: Well, Mom Nature's providing the weather tomorrow, so I hope to see you there. Shake the Lake is going again all day tomorrow. I'll be there. I hope to see you there. Lots of stuff going on. Of course, the On the Water Poker Run, that'll be a really good time. 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You got to get in, though. This is tomorrow. 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
1: With an update from WindsorNewsToday.ca, I'm Adele Loisel. An Ontario Superior Court judge says a rule that bars travelers from sharing the outcome of complaints is unconstitutional. Justice Charles Hackland says it's a violation of freedom of expression. The group Air Passenger Rights filed the constitutional challenge about a year ago, and the biggest airlines in Canada opposed it. Enwin warns residents they're testing a feeder main near Langlois and Grand Maris Road East, and they're could be some green runoff. It's just the dye to check the pipe before it goes into service. The dye is non-toxic and the feeder main is not connected to the city's water supply. An extraordinarily high number of opioid overdoses has officials at the health unit very concerned. There were 47 between June 21st and July 4th, prompting two alerts in 2 weeks. Eric Nodelin at the health unit says since the alert system was launched in 2018, it's never issued two alerts in 2 weeks. 8 men have been indicted on murder and terrorism conspiracy charges in a thwarted attack on the UFC cage match at the White House last month. The Associated Press says it's not clear how close the would-be attackers were to carrying it out. Law enforcement found out about it just 4 days before the match. And the Raptors have paused their trade for Kawhi Leonard because of the NBA's ongoing investigation into the Clippers. There were allegations Leonard signed a $28 million no-show endorsement with the company Aspiration. The Canadian Press says it later declared bankruptcy. A 4-1 win for the Tigers over the A's, and Morocco is out of the FIFA World Cup. France won yesterday's match 2-0. Rain, maybe thunder, 28 today, 19 tonight with rain and fog patches, and maybe rain tomorrow too. 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

Well, Mom Nature has changed her forecast for us today, actually for the next couple of days. And also, there's a big party going on next week. I would like to invite all of you to. No, not at my house. But there is a big party going on next week, and I need to get the invitation out to you. A lot of information coming your way next.

Good morning. Time with you, Canada's Cool FM. Yeah, Mom Nature's adjusted her forecast for, well, Environment Canada. You get the idea, though. We're still at 21 right now. We'll get to a high of 28 that will feel like 36. But now there's only a chance of showers later on today. So we got that going for us. And looking through the weekend and the next week should be beautiful and hot weather, especially on Wednesday, next Wednesday. Why does that matter? Well, it does matter because there's a giant party coming our way next Wednesday. FIFA World Cup 2026. They're making some stops in some cities in Canada. One of those being Windsor. You got it. First of its kind program, bringing communities across Canada together. Why not? And celebrating World Cup, no matter who you're cheering for. So this happens next Wednesday. It starts at noon at City Hall Square, Charles Clark Square, and University Ave, Windsor. To get in, free. Doesn't cost you anything. What's going down? Well, you get to watch live match viewings on the big, and I'm being big screen here. Teams to be determined. Maybe it was France, with France getting in last night into the Final Four. They also have some interactive soccer theme zones, family-friendly activities. They got local food vendors, so come hungry. They got live music and performances. They got a big party going on. So even if you're passively watching the World Cup, why not be part of that group to watch soccer history, World Cup history, unfold on the big screen next Wednesday? So yeah, just bring some chairs, by the way, so you're comfortable. Bring your appetite. Bring everybody you know. It's going to be a good time, and Mom Nature's providing the weather.

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1: Well, if you remember yesterday, I gave you some advice about gassing up. Even if you just needed an eighth or a quarter tank or whatever, go and get gas because it was supposed to jump in the pumps by at least 5 cents today, maybe in upwards of 10 cents today, and then again tomorrow as we go into the weekend. It could have jumped up to maybe 20 cents by the end of the weekend. Well, I kept track. Windsor Essex yesterday, it was about $1.63. In the Chatham-Kent area, it was about $1.59. I needed gas. I got a quarter tank. I got 20 liters. And with what I paid yesterday compared to what the prices are today, I saved about a nickel a liter because at a lot of gas stations in the Windsor Essex area, prices have gone up. So yes, 20 liters. What did I save? That's $1. Big deal, Timo Hook. It's $1. Well, the way I look at it, that dollar is better off in my bank account than it is anywhere else. So, yes, did you take my advice and gas up? Because now I'm looking at in the Windsor Essex area, $1.69 is where a lot of the stations at. Chatham Kent, you're getting off a little lucky right now because yesterday the average was about $1.59. It's around that right now, but there are some gas stations that have gone up to about $1.63. So if you can find $1.59 anywhere, by all means, that's cheap gas. If you can find it anywhere $1.69 or lower in the Windsor Essex area, that too will be cheap gas. For now, remember, it's supposed to go up again later on today and again tomorrow. Am I the kind of guy to say I told you so when I'm right about something like this? No.
27: You know, somehow, I told you so just doesn't quite say it.

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1: With an update from WindsorNewsToday.ca, I'm Adele Loisel. Very concerned that from the health unit after two alerts were issued for opioid overdoses 2 weeks in a row. Eric Nodelin at the health unit says it's the first time they've done that since launching the alert system 8 years ago.
2: It's very difficult to put a direct cause when we see an alert like this come out and our rates of overdose or suspected opioid-related deaths increase and spike like this.
1: There were 47 opioid overdoses between June 21st and July 4th. Windsor police found a gun during a traffic stop on Tuesday. They were checking on a driver's well-being on Walker Road near Cabana Road East and found the driver slumped over with open containers of alcohol in the vehicle. They seized a loaded semi-automatic handgun. If you've got a flight coming up, Pearson International Airport is warning flyers about a spike in AI-generated articles spreading misinformation about flight delays and cancellations. Spokesman Sean Davidson named five websites in particular, including the Traveler.org, Travel Tourister, and Toronto Digest. CTV News says the airport worries passengers will cancel flights based on bad information. And the City of Windsor kicks off its Riverfront Summer Series tomorrow. From 4 to 9:30 tomorrow night, you can enjoy free music and games at Rayum Park. There will also be a shuttle service from the WFCU Center because parking at Rayum Park is limited. 4-1 for the Tigers over the A's last night. France eliminated Morocco with a 2-0 win at the FIFA World Cup. 28 feeling like 36 today with showers and maybe a thunderstorm. More rain tonight, fog patches, and 19 and 28 tomorrow. For more on these and other stories, go to WindsorNewsToday.ca.
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Well, I'm happy to inform you that there has been another class action lawsuit that has gone through the courts. It's almost gone through the courts. They're just working out numbers here now. But we could be owed some money. How much money and for what? That's coming up. There's no

Well, the forecast did change from earlier on this morning. They were saying thunder showers this morning. Now they're saying sunshine this morning with maybe some rain later on today. We're still at 21 on our way to a high of 28 that will feel like 36. There it is. Good morning. It is 20 to 8 mornings with Time Out Canada's Cool FM and another class action lawsuit in Canada. It's almost tied up. They've almost got the numbers figured out. But Canadians, all right, so who's involved? Who can make a claim here? If you're Canadian, are you Canadian? All right, check. If you bought beef after 2015, okay, that's virtually all of us, you could be eligible for a share of nearly $8 million as part of this proposed settlement with companies over allegations of price fixing when it comes to beef. There was a statement from these multiple Canadian law firms who filed this class action lawsuit. They say, so far, some of these beef companies have agreed to pay $7.49 million, while another beef company is going to pony up $495,000, totaling about $8 million. This, by the way, is before the lawyers get paid, all right? So it's going to be a little less than that. The deal still needs to be approved by the courts. And they figure by September 10th, we should have an answer as to what the final dollar figure is. What happened here? The class action lawsuit was filed in 2022, and it alleged that companies that sell beef were involved in an unlawful conspiracy involving the supply or price of beef sold here in Canada. Jacking up the prices, taking more of our money. Sounds familiar. Hey, remember that whole bread scandal thing? They settled for $500 million. After the lawyers got paid and we all made claims, I did. I got a check for $49.11. That was the average payout for that bread scandal that paid $500 million. If it's only eight for this beef thing, after the lawyers get paid, we might be eligible for a dollar. A dollar. And by the way, just like in the bread scandal, this settlement, once it gets signed off on, they are considered, but them paying, these beef companies paying, is not considered an admission of wrongdoing by the companies. Same as the bread scandal. Here's $500 million, but we didn't do anything wrong, right? Put that in the contract. Kind of makes me think, you know, like, you rob a bank or you get accused of robbing a bank for, say, $1 million. You get charged, right? But then you reach this out-of-court settlement saying, okay, look, you drop the charges. I'll pay $1 million to the bank as long as they get to sign a piece of paper that says, I didn't rob a bank. So that kind of doesn't sit very well. We're going to give you, with bread, $500 million, but we get to sign off saying that we didn't do anything wrong. September 10th, circle it on your calendars. That's when you might get a dollar back.

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0: I was talking earlier on this morning about the price of gas. Actually, I was brought it up with you yesterday because it was supposed to jump at the pump today between 5 and 10 cents a liter and then maybe again tomorrow for 5 or 10 cents a liter. That's a 20 cents a liter swing. I topped off my tanks yesterday. I got 20 liters, a quarter tank, but I figured, you know what? It works out. If I save a buck, I save a buck. It's better in my pocket. But one of the, and I got a lot of texts from you saying, you know what? Who cares, really? It's a nickel or whatever per liter. I just fill mine up. Whatever my ride is thirsty, I go and fill her up. And I'm thinking, back to a conversation that I had with a guy that I met that is a truck driver. And he hauls from the Windsor Essex area up to Toronto and back. I think he said he was hauling vegetables. And I said, he does it like twice a week. I said, just out of curiosity, what are you spending on?

on gas. He says, when I go and fill up, it costs me $1,700. And he burns that diesel in one trip. So he's looking at nearly $4,000 a week to haul vegetables from here to Toronto and then drive back. So if you're thinking that, you know what, saving a nickel per liter at the pump is nothing, try looking at the pump when it reads $1,700, please.

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1: With an update from WindsorNewsToday.ca, I'm Adele Loisel. A 30-year-old LaSalle man faces charges after Windsor police found a loaded semi-automatic handgun while checking on a driver's well-being. That was Tuesday afternoon on Walker Road near Cabana Road East. The driver was slumped over when officers got there and they found open alcohol containers in the vehicle. The health unit says it's very concerned about the high number of opioid overdoses in the past few weeks. Eric Nodelin at the health unit says the heat may have played a role. Two opioid alerts were issued in the past 2 weeks. In Saudi Arabia, Prime Minister Mark Carney defends economic partnerships with countries where human rights are a concern. He called lecturing countries from afar satisfying but ineffective. CTV News says Canada and Saudi Arabia signed a memorandum of understanding yesterday to strengthen cooperation on trade and defense. The rule that blocks flyers from sharing the outcome of their complaints has been struck down. An Ontario Superior Court judge calls it a violation of passengers' freedom of expression. The Canadian Press says a lawsuit was filed by an air passenger rights group. And the Riverfront Summer Series kicks off tomorrow at Rayum Park. The City of Windsor is inviting residents to bring a chair and enjoy music and games starting at 4. Today's news poll question is, Windsor is hosting 50 events and activities this summer and fall. Will you attend any of them? Vote now at WindsorNewsToday.ca. France eliminated Morocco from the FIFA World Cup with a 2-0 win, and the Tigers beat the A's 4-1. Showers or thunder today and 28 feeling like 36. More rain, fog patches tonight and 19 and 28 tomorrow. 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

Well, a friend of mine and his wife just got back from a vacation, but there was something that happened when they were getting ready to go. And with what he did, some of our friends are thinking, what are you doing, man? Why did you do that to your wife? And he wants me to ask you if what he did at the airport was wrong or not. What would you do? That's coming up next.

Good morning. Yeah, now we're starting to warm up a little bit now. Well, we're at 22, but anyway, we're getting to a high of 28 that will feel like 36 with a chance of some showers later on this afternoon. Good morning. It's 8:13. It is Mornings with Timo. It is Canada's Cool FM, and my buddy's vacation plans have to do with you because he wants me to ask you, what would you have done in this situation? So my buddy and his wife, they booked this really expensive vacation. Cost them $3,000 each for 2 weeks. Oh, they were geared up for this. They were so looking forward to it. So they get everything planned out, book a time off, pay for all this stuff. $6,000 in total, right? So they all packed up. They drive off to the airport. They're waiting in the lounge. Get called for their flight. Going through customs, she hands over her ticket and passport just to realize that her passport is expired. His is fine. Hers is expired. She's not allowed to get on that plane. She can't travel with him. So he says, well, here's the deal. We spent a lot of money on this, so you stay behind, and you get a hold of Passport Canada, whatever it is, and get an emergency passport. You can do it if you hustle. It's 2 weeks, so if you get this done in the next few days, book another flight for more money, a one-way ticket, to go down there and join him on this vacation and then spend the rest of the vacation together. He did just that. The plane took off with him in it, and she was at the airport waving goodbye. The result, by the way, she did get an emergency passport exemption or whatever she did, and she managed to book another flight, cost her an extra $1,000 for the flight to get down there, and she spent, what, 4 or 5 days, I think, of this 2 week vacation with him on this vacation. Again, his rationale was, is why should we give up $6,000? I'm going to go on this vacation. You work it out on your end. Now, he's friends with a lot of my friends, obviously, and they were saying, what are you doing, man? You should have stayed behind and helped her work this out and then gone on the vacation or just canceled it altogether. By the way, from what I understand, vacation insurance doesn't cover you forgetting to make sure your passport is updated. So travel insurance, I don't think would have covered any of that, right? So that's what he did. And some of my friends are saying he shouldn't have done it. Others are saying, yeah, you do the right, that kind of money, $6,000, go. Get on the jet and go. He's back now, and he's asking you, what would you do? I'm curious too. 1-844-944-COOL.

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15: I get it. You check your passport before you go on vacation. She didn't. She wasn't allowed on this trip with her husband. My friend, they spent $3,000 for a two-week vacation. She stayed behind. He says, "Nah, I'm going on the plane. You go and work this out with the passport office. Book a one-way trip down and join me when you get it all done." What would you have done? Was he right or wrong? Who's this?
16: It's Cliff from Windsor. How are you?
15: Cliff from Windsor. I'm okay. So you're at the airport with your honey. She's got an expired passport. You spent a lot of money on this trip. Are you on the plane or no?
16: Hell no. Spend a little bit of the penalty to rebook it 48 hours ahead. You hit the passport office and you pay the extra $173 for a 24-hour passport. The next day, you pick it up. The day after that, you're back on your plane, and your marriage is still happy.
15: So their flight left on a Friday, so that 48 hours would have been the weekend. They wouldn't have been able to do anything until the following week.
16: Right, but the passports, our offices are open on Saturday. You can go in and you could still drop off the application. It doesn't mean that you have to wait till Monday to pick it up, but...
15: I seriously doubt you could get that worked out over a weekend, though.
16: No, okay, and what time was their flight?
15: Early in the morning, 7, 8 o'clock, whatever it was.
16: They could have gone Friday afternoon into the passport office. Still, you pick up the passport Monday morning, you've lost a couple of days off your vacation.
15: You're voting, you stay with your luggage in the airport with your honey. That's your vote.
16: And keep my nuts.
15: Right on. Okay, all right, man, your 2 cents counts. Thank you.
16: Take care, Wyatt.
15: Cheers. So that's what went down from his perspective, right? He got on the plane, she joined him for the last 4 or 5 days, whatever it was. What did she think of all this? Because I'm not just buddies with him, I'm friends with her too. What did she have to say about all of this? I'll let you know, coming up. Think she was mad?

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1: With an update from WindsorNewsToday.ca, I'm Adele Loisel. An Ontario Superior Court judge says a rule that bars travelers from sharing the outcome of complaints is unconstitutional. Justice Charles Hackland says it's a violation of freedom of expression. The group Air Passenger Rights filed the constitutional challenge. The biggest airlines in Canada opposed it. And when warns residents they're testing a feeder main near Langlois and Grand Maris Road East, and there may be some green runoff. It's just the dye to check the pipe before it goes into service, and the feeder main is not connected to the city's water supply. An extraordinarily high number of opioid overdoses has officials at the health unit very concerned. There were 47 between June 21st and July 4th, prompting two alerts in 2 weeks. Eric Nodelin at the health unit says since the alert system was launched in 2018, it's never issued two alerts in 2 weeks. 8 men have been indicted on murder and terrorism conspiracy charges in a thwarted attack on the UFC cage match at the White House last month. The Associated Press says it's not clear how close the would-be attackers were to carrying it out. Law enforcement found out about it just 4 days before the match. And the Raptors have paused their trade for Kawhi Leonard because of the NBA's ongoing investigation into the Clippers. There were allegations Leonard signed a $28 no-show endorsement with the company Aspiration. The Canadian press says it later declared bankruptcy. A 4-1 win for the Tigers over the A's. Morocco is out of the FIFA World Cup. France won yesterday's match 2-0. Rain, maybe thunder, 28 today, feeling like 36. 19 tonight with rain and fog patches, and rain tomorrow too. For more on these and other stories, go to WindsorNewsToday.ca.
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Yeah, my buddy and his wife go on vacation. She gets left behind because she didn't check her passport because it was expired. She didn't get on the plane. Did he do the right thing, saying, hey, you go deal with it. Join me when you get it done. Well, I told you that I would share with you what she had to say about the whole thing, and that is coming up.

0: Well, we're at 22 on our way to 28. That will feel like 36 with a chance of getting some rain later on this afternoon. Good morning. It's 8:41. Mornings with Time Out Canada's Cool FM. Been taking a few calls and some texts saying that this is all BS about what happened to my friend and his wife going on vacation. It actually happened. Yeah, they booked a 2-week vacation, spent $6,000 to go on this vacation. Gets to the airport, her passport was expired. He says, I'm getting on this plane, and you go get this fixed up, book another one-way flight down there, join me, and we'll go from there. If you think it's BS, I've seen this happen. My wife and I went on a vacation in Mexico, and we were on one of those day excursions. We were talking with the people in the van as we're driving there, and this guy said, how's your vacation going so far? And he says, it started off kind of rough, but it's okay now. And I said, what do you mean? And the exact same thing. He flew out of Kelowna, or wanted to, with his wife. He had an expired passport. She left without him. He drove to Vancouver, and over the next few days, tried to get it straightened out. Cost him an extra $1,000 to book another flight from Vancouver to Mexico to join her. This happens. If you're looking for BS, take your shovel somewhere else, because it ain't here. But what did she think about all this? Actually, this guy raises a pretty good question.
1: Yeah, I was wondering why it was his decision. Like, if I was the one that screwed up like that, I'd have been, you go, I'll get this straightened out, and I'll meet you there.
0: Okay, so you agree with what he did, in essence, right? But he shouldn't have had to make the decision. She should have said, okay, I screwed up royally. Go, and I'll email you when I'm going to join you if I can.
1: Yeah, that's what I would do if I were her.
0: All right. Well, that's one way of looking at it. I appreciate it. Thank you.
1: Okay.
0: And that's exactly how she was looking at it as well. She realized what a bonehead. I didn't check. Oh, that's the first thing you do when you're going on vacation out of the country is check your passport. She realized that. He says, I'm getting on the plane. She says, go have fun. Stay safe. I'll get a hold of you when I'm ready to fly down and meet you. So all's well that ends well, right?

0: 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If your phone rings coming up, it could be me on the other end.
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8: 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You make a nomination, I pull that nomination, I'll make a prank call, mess with the person a little bit, and then give them all the goodies. So, I got the nomination. Seems this guy's a roofer. Let's see if he can help me out here.
9: Hello.
8: Looking for Gary?
9: Yes, sir.
8: Gary, I got your name and number from a mutual friend, Rose.
9: Okay.
8: She said that you're a roofing expert, hey?
9: Yes, sir.
8: So I'm looking at maybe getting some price quotes here. I'm looking at getting a new roof. But then I was talking with a buddy of mine, and he says, no, you don't need to get a new roof. You just need to rotate it, like you rotate your tires on the car. So I was wondering if maybe you could swing by my place and give me a quote for how much it costs to rotate my roof.
9: I've never heard of that before, rotating it, but...
8: Maybe you're not the roofing expert that Rose said you were. You've never heard of this before?
9: I've been doing it for 34 years. Years and never heard of rotating a roof.
8: You rotate your tires on your car.
9: Yeah, I know that.
8: So, well, why wouldn't you rotate the shingles on your roof? One gets more sun than the other, gets more rain,
9: right.
8: Rotate it up.
9: You just do the sides that are bad, yes.
8: Yeah, so we'll rotate the roof.
9: That's correct.
8: So
9: okay,
8: you could,
9: I gotcha.
8: You could swing by and give me an estimate as to how much, because I'm not putting a new roof up. That's expensive. I don't want you to try and upsell me to get me a new roof here.
9: No, I'm not one of them guys.
8: You're not going to try and scam me or nothing?
9: No, sir.
8: So I just need a price of how much it would take to take the shingles off of one side of my house, put it on the other, take those shingles off, and put it on the other side of the house. Right?
9: Okay.
8: Or, I don't know.
9: I'll
8: I mean, you're the roof.
9: I'll come and see you, and we'll talk then. How about that?
8: You're the roofing expert. Maybe we just saw off the roof, get a crane in there, and twist it up a little bit.
9: Yeah. Where you at, sir?
8: You're laughing. Is this amusing to you? I get you to my house. You're going to be one of those guys that upsells me, aren't you?
9: No, I'm not an upseller.
8: How much off the top of your head do you think it would cost me to rotate my roof? A couple $100, maybe?
9: Well, we'll see how big the sides are.
8: My roof is about 1,600 square feet,
9: and
8: so
9: steep,
8: $500.
9: Can you run around on it, or?
8: Well, no, it's just the square footage of my house, right?
9: Right. Is it an easy roof, I'm asking you?
8: Oh, for sure, yeah.
9: Okay.
8: I got squirrels running around up there. They don't have any accidents or nothing ever.
9: Yeah, you know the squirrels, they get around anywhere.
8: $500, and you're not going to upsell me. You're not going to be one of those that upsells me, right?
9: No, sir.
8: All right. How about I get you to do it for some free beer as well?
9: Well, that too. That's awesome.
8: I got the beer for you, bud, but I don't have all the cash for you. It's Timo calling from Canada's Cool FM, the radio station.
9: Are you kidding me?
8: No, I'm not.
9: Okay.
8: Rose nominated you to get your weekend started early. Basically, that means that I pulled your nomination out from Rose, and I don't just call and say, you won a bunch of free beer from Grove Brewery and a bunch of steaks from Trimble Farms Cattle Company. I messed with you a little bit. I wanted to see if you'd rotate my roof, man.
9: Nice.
8: You've never heard of rotating a roof before. What kind of roofer are you?
9: Never, sir.
8: There you go.
9: You guys are awesome. I'll spread the word.
8: Yeah, now that you got the free beer, right?
9: I'm on a roof right now, man. I'm on a roof right now, and it's warm out there. So.
8: I'll bet. I don't know how you guys do it, man. Seriously, yeah. I don't. Can I just put you on hold real quick, please?
9: Yes, sir.
8: Thanks, man. There it is. That's how it's done. Who am I calling next week? Make your nomination, coolradio.ca.

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1: With an update from WindsorNewsToday.ca, I'm Adele Loisel. Very concerned that from the health unit after two alerts were issued for opioid overdoses 2 weeks in a row. Eric Nodelin at the health unit says it's the first time they've done that since launching the alert system 8 years ago.
2: It's very difficult to put a direct cause when we see an alert like this come out and our rates of overdose or suspected opioid-related deaths increase and spike like this.
1: There were 47 opioid overdoses between June 21st and July 4th. Windsor police found a gun during a traffic stop on Tuesday. They were checking on a driver's well-being on Walker Road near Cabana Road East, found the driver slumped over and open containers of alcohol in the vehicle. They seized a loaded semi-automatic handgun. If you've got a flight coming up, Pearson International Airport is warning flyers about a spike in AI-generated articles spreading misinformation about flight delays and cancellations. Spokesman Sean Davidson named five websites in particular, including thetraveler.org and Toronto Digest. CTV News says the airport worries passengers will cancel flights based on bad information. And the city of Windsor kicks off its Riverfront Summer Series tomorrow. From 4 to 9:30 tomorrow night, you can enjoy free music and games at Brigham Park. Just bring a lawn chair. There will also be a shuttle service from the WFCU Center because parking at Brigham Park is limited. 4-1 for the Tigers over the A's, and France eliminated Morocco with a 2-0 win at the FIFA World Cup. 28 feeling like 36 today with showers, maybe a thunderstorm. More rain tonight, fog patches in 19 and 28 tomorrow. 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

Well, I've heard nothing from you when it comes to anything going wrong in traffic. Keep up the good work. That means everything's going good, right? Or either that, or you're just not calling. If you do see something, call or text me on the J&D Auto Glass line, please. 1-844-944-COOL. You'll need that number in a second, by the way. Good morning. It's 9:15. We're still at 22. We will get to 28. That will feel like 36 with a chance of some showers later on this afternoon. It is Mornings with Timo. It is Canada's Cool FM. And I bet you forgot, or you thought I forgot about this. I didn't. After 9 o'clock, it's time to give away Jim Jeffries tickets. Now, this is for somebody who has me plugged into speed dial. I've said it many times. You should have me on speed dial. It'll make it easier to call in and try and win. Well, this is one of those cases. So for the first person to call me right now, you're going to see Jim Jeffries, his show, September 11th at Caesars. My phone ringing yet?

0: It pays to have me in your speed dial in your phone. Let's find out who it paid off for. Who's this?
1: Jenna.
0: Jenna, you're going.
1: Cool.
0: Yeah. You got me plugged into your speed dial?
1: Oh, of course. Number one, all the way.
0: Speed dial number one, hey?
1: All the way.
0: Who's speed dial number two?
1: Nobody.
0: I'm the only one that speed dial into your phone.
1: I don't have to call anybody that quick.
0: I like that answer. Yes, you're going to the show. Hang on the line for a second, okay?
1: Awesome. Thank you.
0: You bet. That's how it's done. Put me into your speed dial. Who knows when I'll do this again. The number, of course, 1-844-4944-COOL. That's 2665. It pays. It paid off for her, right? It could pay off for you. Plug me in.
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0: Well, good morning. Time with you, Canada's Cool FM. The weather today, get ready to get wet, or at least a very good chance of showers or thundershowers. We will get to a high of 27 this afternoon. That will feel like 36, but a pretty good chance of getting wet there. Now you know. Now, for your first smile of the day today, one, I hope this makes you laugh. Two, there might be some parenting advice in here for some of you.
1: I learned something with kids early on. Don't yell at them. Can't yell at them. If it worked, I would do it all day long, but it doesn't. And if you yell too much, eventually they get your frequency. And all of them have this weird internal Bose noise canceling system. And once they get your yell frequency, it's over. To them, you just sound like a Yamaha way in the distance. I told you kids to turn this television off and clean your rooms. And another... I have stood in front of my children and realized, wow, they're watching television through me right now. So as a parent, you need to develop a second voice. I call it the "you're dead" voice. There's a lot of dads in here know what I'm talking about. It's a voice you only use once in a while, only of a big life lesson, a big life download. That's what you got to use it for. First time I used it on my son, he was 7. My voice is a combination of Barry White, Clint Eastwood, and Darth Vader. Thank you. And we caught him lying. And he was at the age where he thought he invented lying. And we had him. It was like CSI. Here's the blood spatter. Here's the fingerprints. Here. He's like, nope, I didn't do it. And I lost it. I just went, did you lie to me? Oh, I'm going to ask you one more time. Did you lie to your father? Did you? He came off the ground. It was great. His legs shot out. I know he pooped himself a little bit.
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0: Well, good morning. One thing I did forget about her from earlier on this morning, each and every weekday morning just before 6, we play my game. The game, of course, brought to you by St. Clair College. If you're an alumni, you've got perks, check them out, stclaircollege.ca. But I've got day passes for you to try and win by beating me at the game for the Kingsville Pro Rodeo that starts on July 23rd. Well, this morning, I didn't get a right answer, so I still have the day passes for the rodeo to give away. I can't take them. I'll give you another shot at it. The question from this morning had to do with the World Cup. The World Cup winning team, the players, how much do they get paid for winning the World Cup per player? Plus or minus 100 grand. How much do you think that is? Give me a call with a guess. 1-844-944-COOL.
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0: Kingsville Pro Rodeo, it is a good time. You don't even have to be a cowboy or a cowgirl if you like that kind of stuff. And cold beer and live music and big parties all weekend long. You got to check out the Kingsville Pro Rodeo. But let's find out who's going for free. Who's this?
19: Phil.
0: Tell me, how much on average do the players of the winning team for the World Cup make, plus or minus 100 grand?
19: 200,000.
0: Way too low, bud. Thanks, though. Hello, who is this?
20: This is Dave. How are you doing today?
0: Good, thank you, Dave. How much?
20: 400,000.
0: I said plus or minus 100 grand. You're still a little low. I'm sorry, man. Hello, who is this?
21: Kevin, good morning, Time. How
0: good morning,
21: you?
0: Kevin. I'm well, thank you. How much money are they making?
21: I want to say 250 grand.
0: Way too low, but thanks. Hello, who is this?
22: This is Gary.
0: Gary, give me the right answer.
22: 525,000.
0: That's close enough for me. I said plus or minus 100 grand. They make anywhere between $575,000 to $600,000 per player. You don't even have to put your cleats on. As long as you're on the bench, you're making that kind of money. It all shakes down like this. The winning country gets about this year $50 million, and then that country takes about 20 to 30% of that $50 million and cuts it up between the players, and that's how they make all that cash, man.
22: Oh, wow.
0: You're not bad for playing a game. But anyway, hey, have you ever been to the Kingsville Pro Rodeo?
22: No, I have not.
0: Oh, you're in for a treat because I got some day passes coming your way. Hang on the line for a second, okay?
22: Excellent. Thank
0: you. Oops, sorry. He's on hold. I didn't hang up on him. There, that's how it's done. Yeah, the Kingsville Pro Rodeo, if you haven't been, go. It starts on July 23rd. If you want to check it out online, KingsvillePRoRodeo.ca.

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Hey, it's Middays with Kate. Happy Friday to you. Some fantastic news. I'm going to let you know how you can get your hands on a free Slurpee tomorrow. Yep, it is 7-Eleven Day. I'll have details coming up.

0: Because I gotta have faith. Ooh, I gotta have faith. Because I gotta have faith.
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It's Middays with Kate on Cool. It's Friday. You've made it. Tomorrow's Saturday, 7-Eleven day. Yes, it is 7-Eleven. So that means tomorrow, if you stop by your local 7-Eleven, you can get yourself a free small Slurpee. I mean, they do this every year, but this year is a bit special. Slurpee turns 60. So a bit of a birthday party. They've got an app. If you have that, you can scan it. You'll get yourself 711 points. And they're having, because, you know, 7-Eleven sells everything now, 71-cent wings tomorrow. So there you go. Wings and Slurpees for super cheap. Could be a very good Saturday for you.

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Canada's Cool FM.

So over in California, they've got these driverless Waymos that you can get. And you know, something like that is going to lead to some trouble at some point. And it already has. Two teenagers thought it would be a lot of fun to drink a bit too much and fire toy guns out the window. Kind of backfired on them because instead, the robo-taxi drove them straight to the police. I'll have details coming up.

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It's Middays with Kate on Cool. It's just common knowledge that teenagers will find trouble in the summer. I mean, we did it. They're going to do it. But this is a bit much. Driverless taxis, they're going to have their problems. That's a no-brainer. But some 15-year-olds in California thought it would be a great idea to hire one and then drive around drinking in the back. Again, they're 15, shooting a toy gun at people. Yeah, really, really dumb. The Waymo apparently has onboard cameras on them. They could see it all. There's no defense here. Police were called, and the Waymo pulled them into a mall where cops were waiting for them. So, yes, not such a fun summer for those two anymore.

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It's Middays with Kate on Cool. There are some interesting rumors going around about the England players using Viagra for the World Cup games. Have you heard about this? I'll fill you in on exactly what is going on there in just a few.

It's Middays with Kate on Cool. Well, there have been some rumors around circulating that perhaps the England team was using Viagra ahead of their round 16 game against Mexico. Now, the England coach has come out and said, nope, not true, never happened. Here's how it started. Basically, a British tabloid posted a piece saying that they could, if they wanted to, use Viagra to help the players acclimatize to Mexico's thin air. They're 7,000 above that, above sea level. So legally, they can use Viagra, and it was originally developed to treat high blood pressure, so it would relax and widen the blood vessels, helping them to breathe better. So with that, of course, came a lot of different memes. Social media went crazy. Everybody has a comment like, well, they did say it was going to be a hard game. And that's one way to make sure the tackles are hard. Anyway, the list goes on and on and on about people having a little bit too much fun with this. But yes, no, England, not on Viagra, according to the coach.

Happy Friday to you. It's Kate on Cool. Good morning. Well, there's a couple of new movies and new music out today. Foreign Tongues, the Rolling Stones' 25th album, if you can believe it. That one comes out today. A few special guests on it. Robert Smith, Sir Paul McCartney, Steve Winwood, even Bruno Mars. And as for movies, the live-action version of Moana is coming out today. Of course, The Rock is back in that one. That would be a great one to see the kids, take the kids to see. One that's not good for young kids, Evil Dead Burn. That is the other movie that is out today, very zombie-like, so make sure you head into the right theater.

0: is back to the music next.
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It's Middays with Kate on Cool. Good morning. Just a heads up, if you happen to drive a Honda Odyssey, Honda's recalling more than 32,000 of those between the years of 2018 to 2020, and it's because of issues with the display of the rear view image. Basically, water can enter the rear view camera, cause the printed circuit board to corrode, and this would mean your rear view camera not working properly. When put in reverse, they had a similar recall back in the U.S. that did more than 300,000. Now, if you do have one of these vehicles, you should be getting something in the mail by August. If you're not sure whether or not your vehicle could be included in this, you can go to honda.ca/recalls for more info.

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1: With an update from WindsorNewsToday.ca, I'm Adele Loisel. Windsor Mayor Drew Dilkins is honoring the Tea Party today for his 35 years of global success. The band from Windsor is known for hits like Save Me, The Bazaar, and Temptation. A special presentation ceremony was held this morning at the Rocket Innovation Studio. The jobless rate in Windsor ticked downward last month to 8%. That's a drop of 0.2 percentage point from May. Across Canada, the national economy added 18,000 positions, trimming the jobless rate to 6.5%. It was 7% in Ontario. Windsor police have charged a 22-year-old man after officers clocked a vehicle going 100 on Longfellow Avenue on Tuesday. The speed limit along there is 50. Police say the driver didn't even stop right away, but instead almost got into a crash with another vehicle. Now he's charged with stunt driving and careless driving. And new data from Stats Canada says the average annual rate of intimate partner violence involving a gun rose significantly between 2022 and 2024. It was up 58% from a decade earlier. CBC News says the majority of victims were women and girls. Today's news poll question is, Windsor is hosting 50 events and activities this summer and fall. Will you attend any of them? Vote now at WindsorNewsToday.ca. At the FIFA World Cup at 3, Spain and Belgium play their quarterfinal. The Jays take on the Padres in San Diego, but before that, the Tigers play the Phillies. Watch for showers, maybe a thunderstorm this afternoon, and 27, feeling like 35. 19 tonight with evening showers and thunder, fog patches overnight, and sun and cloud tomorrow. Watch for rain in the afternoon, and 28. 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
3: This is your Cool 80s Lunch. It was on July 10th, 1986. Jerry Garcia, guitarist, co-founder, of course, of Grateful Dead, slipped into a diabetic coma that lasted for 5 days. The band actually had to cancel the rest of their summer tour. Obviously, you can't have a concert without Jerry Garcia. His condition was considered life-threatening, and during his recovery, he had to relearn everything from playing the guitar to walking. It's changed his life in many ways for the good. He started taking a lot better care of himself. His comeback was followed by one of the band's most successful times. It was the next year, 1987, that they released Touch of Grey. It was the Grateful Dead's only top 10 single on the Billboard 100.

Well, today we remember legendary record producer and talent scout John H. Hammond. It was on July 10th, 1987, at the age of 76, that he passed away. He had quite a career as well. Lasted more than five decades at Columbia Records. He played a huge role in discovering some of the biggest artists we know: Bob Dylan, Bruce Springsteen, Aretha Franklin, Leonard Cohen, and Stevie Ray Vaughan, and earned a reputation as one of the greatest talent scouts in recording history. He was actually inducted into the Rock and Roll Hall of Fame in the non-performer category in 1986. Now, one of the artists that he was behind was Stevie Ray Vaughan. His breakthrough came with a 1983 album called Texas Flood. Its very first single, Pride and Joy, made it all the way to number 20 on Billboard's mainstream rock charts.

This is your cool 80s lunch. It was on July 10th, 1984. Huey Lewis and the News released their song, If This Is It. It was their fourth single from their album, Sports. The song became another hit for the band, made it all the way to number 6 on the Billboard Hot 100 and number 5 here in Canada, and really helped the album Sports become one of the biggest selling albums of the 80s. More than 10 million copies sold in the U.S. alone. The song, If This Is It, was the fourth of 5 top 10 U.S. singles off the album. Here's Huey Lewis and the News.

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0: This is your cool 80s lunch. Wishing Rick Emmett a very happy 73rd birthday. Rick, who I had a chance to chat with earlier this year, talked about how terrible he is at retiring.
1: I thought I was out of the game, and then, you know, the world sort of sucked me back in. All of a sudden, the Triumph thing started to explode because of the hockey playoffs. And it was like, you want to go out to Edmonton and play? Well, one off? Yeah, okay. Well, we're going to get these other musicians. Oh, okay. And one thing led to another thing, led to another thing. And then I was going, I really like this. This is fun and exciting. And maybe I'll come out of retirement.
0: And he did. And he's getting great reviews on the shows as well. Back in 1993, Guitar Player magazine named him one of the world's top guitarists. He's one heck of a nice guy as well. Happy 73rd to Rick Emmett.
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it's Middays with Kate on Cool. Not too bad out there right now. 24 feels like 32. 27 is where we could get up to, which could feel more like 35 this afternoon. Do have a chance of showers, risk of a thunderstorm this afternoon into tonight, dropping down to 19 tonight. 28 with a chance of showers for Saturday, and mainly sunny on Sunday with a high of 29. This looks really cool. It's happening July 31st to August 1st. It is the Hogs for Hospice concert. You've got Cole Swindle on Friday, July 31st. And then on Saturday, Bret Michaels of Poison with Glass Tiger opening up. That's going to be a great show. If you want to get details, you want to get tickets, come and join us. It is hogsforhospice.com is where you need to go.

It's Middays with Kate on Cool. So the Toronto Raptors were pretty excited to announce Kawhi Leonard was coming, and now they've just announced everything is kind of on hold because the team would assume the risk of any outcome from the league's ongoing investigation into the Los Angeles Clippers. Now, the NBA opened up an investigation back in September because there were allegations that Leonard signed a $28 million U.S. no-show endorsement deal with a company called Aspiration. And that company has now gone bankrupt. Its co-founder was charged with fraud. So the Raptors are basically saying, you know what, we're going to wait until the investigation is done before moving ahead with the trade. Both sides saying this is going to happen. Obviously, they want to bring him back, but all hoping that this gets sorted out quickly.

0: Hey, it's Middays with Kate on Cool. Another big game happening this afternoon. Spain and Belgium. Yep, it is the 2026 FIFA World Cup quarterfinal. It's happening at Los Angeles Stadium. It gets underway at 3 o'clock. Spain entering the game unbeaten in 35 consecutive games. They haven't conceded a single goal in the tournament yet. Belgium is going to be fighting it out, though. You cannot write them off. They've played before. Spain certainly holding the advantage over Belgium, but still going to be a great game again. Getting underway at 3 o'clock today.
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It's Middays with Kate on Cool. That is it for me. Thanks so much for hanging out. Just a reminder, gas prices could be shooting up again tomorrow. And tomorrow is 7-Eleven, so head on down to your local 7-Eleven and get yourself that free small Slurpee as they celebrate the Slurpee's 60th birthday. Have yourself a fantastic weekend. I will talk to you again on Monday at 10.

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Good afternoon. It's Ashley in for Dave. Inside your no repeat work day. I've got music on the way from the Goo Goo Dolls after Deep Blue Something. You'll

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Did you read about Taco Bell over in the States? They said they were unable to sell lettuce, cilantro, onion, pico de gallo, and guacamole due to a nationwide recall. If you've seen this, you know that it's because of a parasite that gives you some explosive bathroom issues. But isn't that what Taco Bell does?

0: is back to the music next.
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Canada's Cool FM could see some more showers or a thunderstorm. That Humidex of 35 is going to drop down to 19 this evening. Expect some showers early this evening and a possible thunderstorm as well. Tomorrow, you guessed it, more showers in the afternoon, possible thunderstorms, some fog patches too overnight. And with that Humidex, it'll feel like 33.

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Canada's Cool FM, a little collective soul. They recently expanded their 30th anniversary North American tour. They've added some dates for the fall, including a couple Ontario dates, Pickering, Kitchener, and Ottawa in October. So if you missed them back in March when they were here in Windsor, you can check out one of those dates. Going to keep it going now with the Truths.

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1: 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Whether or not you're a fan of butter tarts, we can all agree that it's kind of a Canadian thing, right? So much so that the third annual open-air Dunlop Butter Tart Festival is returning to downtown Barrie, and Kim Mitchell is set to close out the event. He's got a performance later on that's happening tomorrow night.

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0: Canada's Cool FM. When you stop into a gas station to fill up your tank, you're probably not worried about it being a luxury gas station, right? Well, apparently this is a thing that is happening over in Los Angeles next year. They're getting their first luxury gas station in Beverly Hills. So yes, of course, for all of the rich people that live in that neighborhood, it's an upscale twist on a traditional gas station. It's a new concept called Maggie's Refuel. Now, the station will also include EV charging and what they call a more curated shopping experience. Yeah, the last thing I think about when I go to fill up my tank is, man, I really hope that this gas station is pretty luxurious. I don't even go into the station. I'm a pay at the pump, do what I gotta do, and go kind of gal.
1: When something stands for nothing, a detached memory. This one's about everything you don't think about until you sleep. 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

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And this one's for the silence and the questions that it brings, and the smell of time and the reverence.

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1: With an update from WindsorNewsToday.ca, I'm Mark Brown. Some good news for Windsor's unemployment rate. Stats Canada reports that the jobless rate for June dropped by 0.2 percentage point to 8%. Windsor's labor force shrunk by 1,000 people, while the local economy shed 400 net jobs. Windsor homeowners are paying more for home insurance than the provincial average. That's according to a new report by Rates.com, which suggests that Windsor homeowners are paying 11.5% more than Ontario as a whole. In Windsor, annual premiums are up 1.5% to $2,493 a year. Windsor Police's traffic enforcement officers were busy this week with a four-day blitz. Police laid a total of 264 charges. One involved a 22-year-old man clocked going 100 kilometers per hour on Longfellow Avenue, where the speed limit is 50. A British man will serve 3.5 years in prison for the death of a popular Owen Sound restaurant owner. Robert Evans Jr. pleaded guilty last month to manslaughter charges and the death of Sharif Rahman, though he'll only serve 7 months after being credited to time served. Once completed, he'll be deported back to the UK. Windsor Mayor Drew Dilkins presented a key to the city to members of the Tea Party. The band's frontman, Jeff Martin, says it's humbling.
2: We've been around the world many times now, but to come back home and to receive this honor, it's truly a humbling experience. It's another feather in the cap, you know, and we're running out of places to put these feathers.
1: The band formed in Windsor in 1990 and has sold nearly 3 million albums worldwide. The Tigers begin their last series before the All-Star break tonight by hosting the Phillies. The Blue Jays are in San Diego with the Padres. Partly sunny and a humid 27 this afternoon with a chance of showers and thunderstorms. A few clouds tonight at 19. Partly sunny and 28 tomorrow. 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

Canada's Cool FM. Even robot taxis get sick and tired of teenagers and their misbehaving. This story comes out of California, where they have those Waymo robot taxis, where a pair of 15-year-olds learn the hard way that the robo-taxi is always listening, always paying attention. So these teens, they thought that a driverless Waymo was the perfect place to go ahead, have some alcohol, and fire some toy guns out of the window. But this robo-taxi, it ended up kind of driving them straight to the police. Not to the police station, but what happened is its onboard cameras detected the behavior. Then the vehicle pulled into the shopping center parking lot while it notified the company's support team. And then soon after, police were called to the scene and officers surrounded this robot taxi and detained both teens. This robot taxi was like, nah, not here. I'm tired of you causing all of this nonsense. I'm gonna turn you into the police without you even knowing about it.

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Well, Neil Young has a new album coming out, Second Song. It's his new project with the Chrome Hearts, and he revealed that he actually re-recorded two songs from the 60s for this upcoming album. No release date yet, though. Keeping it going now with Foghat.

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1: With an update from WindsorNewsToday.ca, I'm Mark Brown. Breaking news, we could finally see an opening date for the Gordie Howe International Bridge. The Associated Press, citing two sources with knowledge of negotiations, is reporting that the bridge will open to traffic by the end of July. A ribbon cutting was set for last month, but was postponed while trade talks between Canada and the U.S. continued. Windsor's jobless rate dropped a bit in June. That's according to the monthly labor market report by Stats Canada. Windsor's unemployment rate fell by 0.2 percentage point to an even 8%. That's despite the city's labor force contracting by 1,000 jobs. If you're going to the beach this weekend, the local health unit has closed one due to unsafe bacteria levels. Holiday Beach in Amherstburg had a 1,000 E. coli count in weekly testing by the Windsor Essex County Health Unit. Another beach, Colchester in Essex, tested at higher than normal levels. The city of Windsor is hosting over 50 events and activities this summer and fall. Today's question of the day asks if you will attend any of them. Vote now at WindsorNewsToday.ca. The Windsor bread band, the Tea Party, has been given the key to the city by Mayor Drew Dilkins. Bassist Stuart Chatwood says the city and audiences at the Coach and Horse were the first to have their backs.
2: We realized what we had was special.
3: Yeah.
2: And just the fever that the fans had for an independent local band. And we took it to London and Toronto, and it just grew from there. But to have that support, just we knew it was going to work.
1: The band has since sold 3 million records worldwide. The Tigers host the Phillies tonight. The Blue Jays are in San Diego. Spain is facing Belgium right now at the FIFA World Cup quarterfinals in Los Angeles. A few clouds tonight and 19 with a chance of showers or thunderstorms. Partly sunny and 28 tomorrow. Mostly clear tomorrow night and 15. For more on these and other stories, go to WindsorNewsToday.ca.
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Canada's Cool FM. Here's your good news story for the day. There's a nonprofit called the Montana Bar Fairies over in, Montana. They're going viral for these videos they shared where they're rewarding people who make the safe choice of not driving after they've had a few drinks. So they're leaving these $5 coffee gift cards under the windshield wipers of cars that are left overnight at bars, thanking the owners for taking a cab home instead of risking a DUI or possibly, injuring somebody. Absolutely loving this. They're taking donations as well because they say that they want to keep growing and keep doing what they're doing.

0: is back to the music next.
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More rain in that forecast, could see a thunderstorm as well. That humidex of 35 dropping down to 19. Tomorrow, more showers or a thunderstorm in the afternoon with some fog patches in the morning and that humidex of 33.

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0: The Associated Press, citing two unnamed sources, reports that the bridge will open to traffic by the end of the month. The opening had been on hold while negotiations with the U.S. continued. A ribbon-cutting ceremony set for last month was postponed. Windsor police have arrested a man for alleged sexual assault of a teenage girl. It happened early Canada Day in the downtown core. Police learned that a 17-year-old girl was led behind a Pitt Street West business and sexually assaulted. A 43-year-old man was arrested on Tuesday. Windsor police were also busy with a four-day traffic enforcement blitz. Officers issued 264 charges for various offenses. A 22-year-old man was arrested on Tuesday after being clocked going 100 kilometers per hour in a residential section of Longfellow Avenue. Windsorites are paying more for home insurance than Ontario as a whole. A new report from Rates.com says Windsor homeowners paid 11.5% more than the provincial average for home insurance premiums. The report cited two local postal codes, N8S and N8X, that are at high risk for flooding. The Windsor band, the Tea Party, has been given the keys to the city by Mayor Drew Dilkins. Bassist Stuart Chatwood says it's an honor.
1: We're Windsor boys at heart. Just traveling the world representing Windsor as the Tea Party, it's just great to come home.
0: The band has been touring and recording since 1990. The Tigers host the Phillies tonight. The Blue Jays are in San Diego. Spain defeated Belgium 2-1 this afternoon at a FIFA World Cup quarterfinal in Los Angeles. A few clouds tonight and 19 with a chance of showers. Partly sunny and 28 tomorrow. Mostly clear tomorrow night at 15. 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
1: 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There may finally be a date for the opening of the Gordie Howe International Bridge.

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We all know somebody who takes a little too long in the bathroom, especially with cell phones, right? They take them in there, which I don't even want to get into that. But how long should you be spending in the bathroom when you're doing a number two? Well, according to a doctor, they said an appropriate time to spend is no more than 3 minutes at a time. So if you're going to the bathroom to kind of escape your family and just hang out on your phone, just know that you're doing yourself more harm than you are good. Only 3 minutes.

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Canada's Cool FM. More rain in that forecast this evening. Could see some showers, some thunderstorms into tomorrow afternoon as well. I am heading out of here for the evening. It is the weekend. Enjoy your evening. Enjoy your weekend. Get up to something fun. And then Timo will catch you back here Monday morning. What's he got next week to give away? Well, you can always find out. 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